0: Canal 8090 Retro Hits.
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taken from the album Speed of Sound, or I should say Wings at the Speed of Sound. That, of course, was Paul McCartney and Wings with Silly Love Songs. Welcome along to another edition of I Love the 70s. Good to have your company today. Hope you'll stay with us for the next 50-odd minutes or so. All the usual features in the show in just one song's time. We'll have today's 70s superstar. We'll also be rolling out our 70s long song and capping things off at the end of the programme with our 70s showstopper. But taking us up to today's 70s superstar, it's the Eagles and Life in the Fast Lane.

Yes, we come to that part of the show where we pay homage to a 70s superstar. And today it is The Boys from The Who and a song that was released by them back in May of 1975. Not in their usual style. This is a bit more sort of folky and country and westerny, a bit of a novelty song, this. It's called Squeeze Box and it's taken from their album Who by Numbers. Had accusations of being about certain things, and I won't go into those on this show. But it's a pleasant little ditty. They didn't expect it to do too well, actually, but it reached number 10 in the UK singles chart and actually topped the Canadian charts at number 1. So today, 70s superstar, it's The Boys from The Who and Squeezebox.

That was ABBA and SOS. If you just tuned in, you're listening to I Love the 70s with me, Fred Satters. Good to have you company today. Let's have a little track now by Debbie Harry and Blondie. This is Denis.

0: Debbie Harry and Blondie and Denise. Still lots of good music to come on today's edition of I Love the 70s, including our 70s long song. But coming up next, it's a classic from Toto.
1: Colección retro. Colección retro.
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There's something big and brash from Toto. That was Hold the Line. Taking us up to today's 70s long song, it's Mr. Neil Young and Heart of Gold.

0: time for a tea break. It's today's long song on I Love the 70s.
1: Yes, it's time for you to go and put that kettle on and make yourself a nice brew while I play for you today's 70s long song, called The Long Song because it was the DJ's best friend. It would allow him time to take a break from presenting duties and get off and make a nice cup of tea and perhaps take a comfort break, raid the biscuit tin, do all those sort of jobs that he hadn't got time to do before he started his programme. And so today's 70s long song comes from Mr. Elton John, and a track that was released back in June of 1975, taken from his album Captain Fantastic and the Brown Dirt Cowboy. Strangely enough, it's not an extended mix of a single release, it is actually the single release itself. Elton John, due to the nature of the song in that it was very much centred around a story, refused to cut the single down, so it was released at its full 6 minutes and 45 seconds in length. So today's 70s long song from Mr. Elton John, Someone Saved My Life Tonight.

0: was America and Sister Golden Hair. We head into the last part of today's edition of I Love the 70s with still some classic songs to play, including a double, really, about the working day. But that's coming up after the next song from Billy Joel.
1: Hola, soy AJ. Gracias por encontrarnos. Escuchas Canal 8090 Radio, Retro Hits, con la mejor variedad de los éxitos de la década de los 80s y 90s.

That was Sheena Easton and Morning Train in brackets 9 to 5. And before that, we heard Dolly Parton and 9 to 5 as well. Time to squeeze in the last couple of songs on today's edition of I Love the 70s. We've got our 70s showstopper coming up in just a little bit after this one from Sailor.

0: That was a pleasant little 70s ditty. That was Sailor and Glass of Champagne.
1: And now, it's time for the 70s Showstopper.
0: Well, once again, our hour together has flown by, and it's time for me to play out with my 70s Showstopper. Before I do, though, just want to thank you very much for your company on today's programme. I hope we've brought back some good musical memories for you from the 1970s. And perhaps if you're a little bit too young to have been around in that decade, we've introduced you to some very good music. And so today, our 70s Showstopper comes courtesy of Errol Brown and Hot Chocolate, and it's So You Win Again. Bye for now.

couldn't dance. 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

Hi, and welcome to today's episode of Electric 80s with me, Gord Cooper. Starting off today's show with somebody who became more famous in America than she did over here in the UK, Tracy Ullman with Breakaway. I meant to say, as if you hadn't guessed, for the next next 55 minutes or so, I'm going to be playing what I consider to be some of the best hits here in the UK during the 80s. Next track coming up is somebody who's known for being a heavy metal singer with Rose Tattoo, but suddenly went solo for this one to show his soft side.

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Hi and welcome to today's edition of the Electric 80s with me, Gord Cooper. For the next 55 minutes or so, I'm going to be playing what I consider to be some of the biggest UK hits of the 80s. Hopefully you'll enjoy it and agree with me, more importantly, and stick with me for the next hour. Start off today's show with the Bell Stars and Sign of the Times. This is Beautiful South.

nicely into the 80s groove now, and I tend not to sort of talk too much. I let the music do the talking for me, because in the 80s the songs were that little bit longer, and I like to squeeze in as much music for you as I possibly can. But you've just heard Johnny H. Jazz with Shattered Dreams. Before that it was Chaka Khan, Chaka Khan, Chaka Chaka Chaka Khan. Well, Chaka Khan, even. It was Chaka Khan, of course, and I Feel For You. Apologies for my interpretation of her song. Before that, The Beautiful South and Song For Whoever. And start off today's show with the Bell Stars and Sign Of The Times.

It's only taken 7 songs to get me more or less to the halfway stage of today's show. The show, of course, being the Electric 80s with me, Gordon Cooper. When I do my 60s show, I can normally get round about 10 in the halfway stage. So it shows the difference, which also gives me the opportunity to chat a little bit more. So I'm going to stay stum. You've just heard Level 42 and Something About You. Before that, Kenny Loggins, and Footloose. There's something about that song. I don't know what it is. I can't put my finger on it, but I do like it. But I don't know why. And before that, we had Katrina and the Waves with Walking on the Sunshine, who resurrected her career in the 90s when she did the Eurovision Song Contest for the UK.

pioneers of synth pop or electronic music in the 80s here in the UK, OMD with Enola Gay. Before that, Luther Vandross with Never Too Much, and Lionel Richie, who of course had to be Dancing All Night Long.

Sophia George and Girly Girly brings us more or less to the end of today's Electric 80s here with me, Gord Cooper. Before that, you had a little bit of Stott, Aitken and Waterman in Sonia with You'll Never Stop Me From Loving You. Before that, Sam Fox, the glamour model, who wasn't particularly big over here, but in Japan had a huge pop career. And a bit more Stott, Aitken and Waterman before that with Rick Astley and Together Forever. I'm going to finish off with some Aha and The Jam, but hopefully you've enjoyed the show enough to join me same time, same place, same channel next week. Until then,

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0: Hey, it's me, the Rockmeister. 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